the death of former player and broadcaster Stacey King, who passed away at 59. King, who was black, was drafted by Chicago in 1989 and was part of the Bulls' first three championship teams in the 90s. He later became a longtime TV color commentator and won an Emmy for his broadcasting work. And singer Lizzo is still fighting a lawsuit filed by three former backup dancers who accused her of sexual harassment and creating a hostile work environment. Lizzo denies the allegations, and a judge has dismissed the fat-shaming claim. She's now focusing on her music and recently performed her new song, Don't Make Me Love You, on Rockefeller Plaza. 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

0: Coming up on the Bagel Boys Daily, Nick V has a dummy of the day.
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0: What?
1: She used AI to write it.
0: Oh, no.
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10: All right, we almost went a full entire show without talking about AI, but here we go. Let's talk about what this Aussie did.
11: Yeah, she's a top academic in Australia. She's facing backlash for being hypocritical.
10: Oh, boy.
11: Western Sydney University Pro Vice Chancellor for Quality and Integrity. This is her job, right?
10: Uh-huh.
11: Professor Kath Ellis wrote an opinion piece in the Sydney Morning Herald. This is a big newspaper.
10: Yeah.
11: Last month, in response to a mother warning her daughter about enrolling in school that praises AI use.
10: Okay.
11: Ellis wrote, "Don't cut corners. Don't outsource your thinking. However tempting that it may be, if the system is as fragile as some claim, then genuine effort will not be hidden. It will stand out," she says. This is her writing, she says. So when Ellis's response was put through an AI detector, it was flagged as such.
10: No.
11: Ellis's story has been removed from the newspaper, but the university defends her use of the tool.
10: I mean, how lazy are we going to get, people? You can't even write it yourself? You're just going to have AI write everything for you now?
11: You got better things to do.
10: Jeez.
11: You got to walk a dog. You got to go shopping. I don't know.

0: Nick V and Eric V, the Baker Boys. And now, if one of us is going to be telling a fake story, it's got to be Eric V.
1: It could be fake, but I think it would be actually pretty funny. But I don't think there's any scientific proof to this. Google launches Translate Wife.
0: Come on.
1: Feature that tells husbands what I'm fine actually means.
0: No, we know what it really means. You better not leave this house. That's what it means.

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1: Fun, energetic DJs that make you feel good. Nick and Eric V, take it away.
2: You know, Nick V here, I am married one, and I go through this a lot. Because my wife, sometimes she wants to say something, but she won't say it. And I can catch her. I know her faces. I know her gestures and things like that. And when she closes her mouth, but she really wants to say something, I say, babe, communicate with me.
3: Yeah, all you have to do is talk.
2: Let me know
3: your mind.
2: What you really want to say. And then when she doesn't, she winds up blowing up and she gets upset at me.
3: All right, let's talk about Google. This most likely is fake for sure. All right, the new feature is called Translate Wife. I just think it's funny.
2: Just because of the name.
3: Reportedly converts common responses into their actual meaning in real time. Examples include, I'm fine. Mm. The translation for this, you should already know why I'm upset.
2: Okay.
3: Okay?
2: Yeah.
3: Do whatever you want.
2: Do whatever you want. Yeah, I know that one.
3: This is exactly one answer and you're about to choose the wrong one.
2: You're right.
3: All right, nothing's wrong. Translation, everything is wrong.
2: I don't think I need Google for this, Eric. Sorry.
3: Early testing produced remarkable results. One participant received a notification after hearing, it's okay. The app translated, it's absolutely not okay.
2: So wait a minute.
3: This is hilarious.
2: The wife is like the government. Whatever they say is the opposite.
3: Okay. There you go.
2: I solved it.
3: Nick V just solved it.
2: We got to go, guys.
3: You don't need an app.
2: We got to end the show on a high note. Have a beautiful, blessed, and powerful day from the Baker Boys. We'll be back on Terrific Tuesday.
3: It's going to be okay, guys.

0: Amber Payton with BIN News Now. President Trump abruptly ended a taped Meet the Press interview on NBC after being challenged on election fraud claims and his DOJ weaponization fund.
1: The one-sided crooked network. So let's call it quits because I've had enough.
0: Moderator Kristen Welker pressed him for evidence after Trump claimed California officials were cheating in the primary. President Trump is weighing in on the Los Angeles mayor's race after Republican reality TV star Spencer Pratt appears to have fallen short. With votes still being counted, Democrat Nithya Raman is expected to face black incumbent Mayor Karen Bass in November. And rapper Snoop Dogg helped open the new Long Beach Amphitheater in California over the weekend, headlining the first show at the 11,000-seat waterfront venue near the Queen Mary cruise ship. The temporary theater could lead to a permanent venue with rappers like Lil Wayne and Nas and the Roots also set to perform this summer. Get BIN News Now on demand 24/7 on the iHeartRadio app.

0: Hey, yo, Blackout. Yo, you know we gotta kill this beat once and for all. Matter of fact, this how we gonna do it. Light the fuse for them, yo. They got 1 minute to go.
1: Mips!

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2: This your boy Soul the Boy Teller. 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
1: 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And have some fun.

0: 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Hip hop, R&B, the beat of Fort Collins. Woo! 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
1: Yeah, man. Shit's growing.
2: Yeah.

0: 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Hip hop, R&B, the beat of Fort Collins. Let's go. Jump 104.5.
1: Yeah, yeah, yeah.
2: Yeah, yeah, yeah.
1: Yeah, yeah, yeah.
2: Yeah, yeah, yeah.
1: Yeah, yeah, yeah.
2: Yeah, yeah, yeah.

This is State of Emergency. What you want me to do? I'm sorry. I'm back.

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2: Okay. It's going down for all the ladies right now. Ladies, you need to turn your radio up, because this is going to be your song. You hear me? Yeah, this is your boy Lil Jon. Who else on this thing?

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0: the beat of Fort Collins.
2: Lead it.
0: It's the beat of Fort Collins. 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
0: Yes. Tony.

0: It's Dee Dee in the morning. We are all here. J. Cruz, Trey G, a comedian, J.J. Williamson. On this Tuesday, June 9th.
1: Nice.
0: Spin that 2022. Ish. Don't start this. You're going to have me singing that song. I can't.
2: Spin that ish.
0: I'm not Trey.
2: Dee Dee, spin that ish.
3: I can't believe you ain't did the dance yet. Come
0: good.
3: On, Dee Dee. You will go viral.
0: All right. It's National Meal Prep Day.
3: I will prep.
0: Do you prep meal? I know you do. Yeah, you do what? You make some ground turkey and some dried rice?
3: Yes. Mm-hmm. It'll lay about 4 days.
0: Yeah.
4: You know, I ain't gonna lie to you. Sometimes when I meal prep, I actually get it from like a restaurant, like a family meal, mm-hmm. and just put it in like little individual containers.
0: That's smart. Yeah.
5: That ain't meal prep.
0: That is.
4: You get chicken and rice, or you get some steak and rice.
0: Right.
4: Steak and broccoli.
0: Yeah.
4: Put it in a little container. Eat it.
0: You know, it's slightly genius, but it's not quite what it... I don't know how I feel about it, Trey. I don't know. I'm kind of what our producer saying. It's not meal prep, but yet it is though.
4: It's the life of a bachelor.
0: I like it though.
3: Matter of fact, she gonna get back to you on that.
0: Yeah. Once I try it.
4: That's how you eat when you ain't got no family.
6: Come on, boy. Come on, man.
0: It's World Pet Memorial Day.
4: Oh man. Shout out the pets.
0: Yeah. We had a family pet named Chaos.
4: Chaos.
0: And Chaos went into the hospital. My mom called all 5 of her kids. We all had to give like $100 to try to take care of Chaos. Chaos needed a blood transfusion.
1: Oh, to save him.
0: To save him.
4: What?
1: And y'all failed.
0: And then we gave him money, and then Chaos lasted maybe a week or so.
1: That was a waste.
0: No, it wasn't. We got to keep him for a week.
3: Don't say that.
4: Yeah.
1: Do the math.
0: No,
1: was
0: really.
1: Was it really worth it?
0: Yeah. Hold on. That was the first time in our family's life that we treated a dog like family.
1: Okay, we got Tika's ashes sitting on them.
0: And so you have your dog's ashes, so you guys treat it like family.
1: Shout out to Tika.
3: Dang.
0: How old was Tika when she passed?
1: I don't know how old she was. That's a dumb question. I don't know. I don't know how old the dog was. I don't know. That's a Amanda Panda question. I have no idea.
0: Because I know that my dog Dak is going to be 10 in September.
1: Oh, wow. Don't they die at 10?
4: Up there. I didn't know.
1: I mean, don't they...
0: Yeah. What?
1: Isn't that
7: nothing?
0: All right, yeah. Continue. Yeah, I'm getting ready to take off now. I'm gonna have to go
4: it's
0: home.
4: It's 10 in dog years.
0: I know it.
7: It's like 100 years.
0: No, it's not. All right, it's National Call Your Doctor Day.
4: Please
0: and
4: do
0: it. And it is National Forklift Safety Day.
1: Absolutely.
0: Let's celebrate birthday because I gotta get home soon. See my dog. Happy birthday goes out to the actor Johnny Depp is celebrating a birthday. The actor Michael J. Fox is celebrating a birthday.
3: Michael J., Back to the Future.
0: I love this woman, singer and actress Tamela Mann.
3: Come on now.
0: Celebrating a birthday. And the actress Keisha Sharp is celebrating a birthday as well. All right, here we go. We kick the show off with our early morning memes. Mine just says this. Sometimes I can't tell if I'm in a bad mood or if everybody around me is just really effing annoying. I don't know which one it is.
4: You know, that's a good one.
0: I don't know.
3: Hell no.
0: All right.
1: All right, y'all, I'm a dad. If you're a dad and you need a dad joke, I got one for you.
3: Okay.
1: Your fingers have fingertips, but your toes don't have toe tips. Yet, you can tiptoe, but not tip finger. Mind boggling.
0: I need a drink this early in the morning.
3: Give
0: me a drink.
3: Hey, you going to the bar? Give me one.
0: Hey, give me a double shot.
3: Don't get the tip. Yeah. Hey, no ice.
0: God. All right, what you got?
4: All right, this is for everybody that need a little encouragement this morning because you're feeling like you're behind in the race of life. Mine says, if you're so behind, why are you always the youngest one in the room? Think about it.
1: That's deep.
4: If you are so behind, why are you always the youngest one in the room? You're not as behind.
0: Is that how you feel, Trey?
4: No.
0: Oh, okay. I thought you were trying to tell us something.
1: You old soul.
4: No. I'm just saying, you're not as behind as you think you are. I'm not the youngest one in the room.
0: I'm
1: always the youngest.
0: Oh, Tracy is?
4: Yeah.
0: Tracy's the youngest one. Our producer, Tracy.
3: Oh, I thought
0: Tracy
3: it was
0: went, you thought it was you?
3: Yeah.
0: No, it's Tracy. Look at Tracy. Tracy just looked at you like, huh?
3: Huh?
1: What? I'm the youngest.
3: Who?
8: You.
0: Hey, Pace University.
8: Yes.
0: Hey, Pace.
8: Hi.
0: There she is. That's our producer. She went to Pace University. I just want to say that one more time.
1: Hi, Pace.
0: What do you got, JJ?
3: You want to show me your doctor's degree? Anyway.
0: Wait, stop. Stop the show. We're going to get back on this. Uh-oh. When did Cat Williams become a doctor?
4: Uh-oh.
0: Oh, God. I saw his special, and they said Dr. Cat Williams.
3: Mm-mm. No, I should not. That went over my head.
0: All right, keep do your meme.
3: Please.
0: Okay.
3: All right, cut that music back on. Here we go. There's only so many prayers I'm going to pray before I cuss you out. I'm not finna keep bothering the Lord. I ain't gonna keep bothering that. I'm gonna let you out in a minute.
0: You know, I was playing some spades this weekend, and I said, oh, please, God, please. And they said to me, really? Out of all God got to do, you asking right. about a spade game?
3: Right. You don't ask God not to let you get set. Oh, really? Oh, wow. Okay, that's what
0: you're doing. Don't act like you ain't never done it either.
3: Amen. I like, Lord, I need three more spades, baby. He answered my call, though.
0: All right, listen. Coming up this morning on the show, we got one of the funniest comedians on the show. We're talking about Mark Curry will be here. Hey. Jay Cruz is going to teach us how to speak a little Spanish. We also got more money for you inside the $1,000 minute game. And let me see what else we got. Oh, just us and a lot more. Here we go. It's going to be a great Tuesday. It's Didi in the morning.
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1: Now, before I finish, let me just say, I did not come here to show out. Did not come here to impress you. 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And I don't care what you think about me. 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
1: That's all that distant respect it.
2: Number one for
0: the beat of Fort Collins.
2: Lead it.
0: It's the beat of Fort Collins.

0: Good morning. It's Didi in the morning. Guys, I don't know if anybody saw this over the weekend or last week or whenever you got a chance to see it, but it's a YouTube couple that's receiving death threats. Have y'all heard?
1: Yeah.
0: They chose to abort their child after finding out that the baby had Down syndrome.
1: Yeah.
0: And they posted it. Take a listen. This is some of their videos. Just take a listen.
2: This is all very overwhelming and confusing to navigate. Ashley is almost halfway through this thing. Not saying we force it, but like the kid seemed healthy, and there's been stories where the kid comes out and is like super functional, and so it's like, I don't know. This is a lot to digest, and we're not really going to be doing that in this video. We just wanted to let you guys in on what the results were.
3: Where's your head at? Just sad.
0: I saw this and I was just like, and TMZ picked up this story too.
1: Yo.
0: Like it went viral.
1: Yeah.
0: And so this couple, once they found out that their unborn child had Down syndrome, they decided to terminate the pregnancy.
1: Yeah. I saw a lot of people in the comment section because this post, like, it went viral online. I saw a lot of people in the comment section were kind of split as well too. People were saying that, well, maybe it was the right decision for them based on the quality of life for the child, and they weren't gonna be able to take care of how they needed to. Other people were saying it was selfish of them.
4: Right.
1: They should be ashamed of themselves. It was a lot
0: well,
1: of people split.
0: According to him, the father, he said the decision came after extensive conversations with medical experts, friends, and family.
1: Yeah.
0: And he said at one point he felt optimistic about raising a child with the condition, but later he learned more about the potential health complications and lifelong challenges associated with Down syndrome. So they decided to do this.
1: Yo.
0: Now they've gotten death threats, y'all.
1: Damn.
0: They didn't got death threats after revealing. See, this is where you got to be careful of revealing so much online now.
4: Yeah,
5: and keep, for those who feel so offended by this, go adopt a child. Go adopt a child. Like, people who get so on people who make decisions like this are the same people who have no kids and won't even think of adopting.
0: Mm.
5: I'm just saying, it's their decision.
1: There was one lady that kind of made a good point. She was like, raising a special needs baby requires extra patience that some people simply don't have, and that's okay.
0: And if they know that about themselves, I mean, that.
5: Right.
0: But this is what some people are saying. They said they should have kept this private. This is why everything ain't for the internet.
1: Right.
0: some of the other comments were, why let a baby suffer, or better yet bring in a challenge you know you can't handle. A lot of people are saying the only issue is that they broadcast their decision.
1: I think that's the biggest thing, right?
0: Oversharing.
1: Oversharing. Clout is a real thing nowadays.
0: Yep.
1: Attention is a hell of a drug.
0: It is.
1: Yeah, attention is a hell of a drug.
0: And you don't even realize what you're doing for attention and what it can do in the backfire. But yeah, they're now saying that these two are nervous for their life because people are sending them death threats.
1: Damn. And then I'm sure they kind of, but it's a double-edged sword because I'm sure they almost had to say something about it because as YouTubers, they put their life out there. So I'm sure they announced, hey, my wife is pregnant. She's having a baby. And then people were going to wonder, well, hey, why does she not have the baby? You know?
0: You have some people who are really, really supportive. One woman just said, as the mother of a child who has Down syndrome, she said, I can honestly say you have to be strong and not everyone has the mental capacity to deal with it.
5: I've seen women post videos where they're just struggling every day in tears.
0: Yeah,
5: you know?
0: That is, this is where every now and then, y'all, you want to be authentic and tell everything. Be careful.
1: Yeah. Because they could have just as easily said, hey, we're dealing with the issue. It's a private matter.
0: Right.
1: But we're not having a baby.
0: Right.
1: You know what I'm saying?
0: Right. Yep. But instead, now they got death threats and they're running for their lives.
1: Damn it, man.
0: All right, y'all. It's Didi in the morning. Wee. The cup is taking over the U.S. And only DraftKings has you fully covered. 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

0: It's Dee Dee in the morning. I need to talk to you guys about something. Do anybody in here, any of you fellas, watch The Real Housewives of Potomac? Anybody in here?
1: Oh, you talking about Real Housewives of Potomac?
0: Yeah, Potomac.
2: Mm-hmm. Potomac. That's what I said. Mm-hmm.
0: Yeah, no, listen, if you haven't watched it, Gisele Bryant's on it. This is Jamal Bryant, Pastor Jamal Bryant's ex-wife.
2: First wife.
0: Which, by the way, she looked like the second wife. He got a type.
2: Yeah, he got a type.
0: Boy, he got a type. Anyways, so Gisele was on, and she was talking about, she's on her podcast, and with the other girl that's from the show, Robin Dixon, and they were talking about, they have dating advice for single women. Y'all take a listen to what they're saying.
3: I always want to give my single girls a little advice.
4: Okay.
3: If he brings out the child in you, you're dating a man. Okay. If he brings out the mother in you,
4: you're dating a child.
3: You're dating a boy. If he brings out the inner man in you, you're dating a loser.
0: Damn.
3: But if you really think about that, that is all correct.
4: Right.
3: Yeah.
4: I get it. Yes.
3: Yes. So, ladies, you need to find a man that brings out the inner child.
0: Yes.
3: Because he's a man.
0: So y'all will bring out the mother in us. You'll bring out
2: the child
0: in you, or your inner man,
5: or the man in you.
0: Or y'all will bring out the inner man in us women.
1: I ain't gonna lie to you. Sometimes they come in with the inner man already on display, buddy.
0: Listen, dude.
1: It ain't us bringing
0: it out. Hold on a second, dude.
1: She came in with that masculine ass energy.
5: She came off the top rope.
0: Oh my God, what's masculine energy, Trey?
1: I mean, exactly what it sounds like.
0: No,
1: masculine energy.
0: Which one? Because listen. Listen, you seem to say that you like a woman who challenges you.
1: Yeah.
0: Is that bringing out, does she have inner man energy?
1: See, but there's a difference between a challenge and somebody who just don't listen. You just can't tell them nothing. They don't want to hear none of it. You know what I'm saying? What? They want to be led, but they want a leader. They don't want to follow, but they want somebody that they can follow. Oh. They want somebody that's going to be able to manage and pay bills and have a structure.
6: But they don't want to fall in line for the structure. Hold on.
1: Come on over here.
0: Come on over to mine.
1: What happened,
0: Trey?
1: Keep talking, Trey.
0: Hey, none of y'all's mics are working today. I don't know what happened. I don't know what happened to y'all's mics.
6: Anyway, I agree with you. Me too.
0: I didn't know what was wrong with y'all's mics.
1: What happened, Trey?
0: I'm sorry. I didn't hear what you said because your mic went out.
1: They don't like the structure that a man brings for them. They think it's control. Right. It be so much that goes into bringing that masculine energy that we don't necessarily bring out. You just come with it.
0: No, we don't.
5: And Trey.
0: Honestly, I like what they were saying. Yeah. I will have to agree. There are some ways, sometimes you men will bring out different things in us.
1: Yes. Absolutely.
0: And I agree with that. If you're bringing out the inner man in me where I got to take the lead, then that means you are a loser.
1: Damn.
0: Now,
1: that's harsh.
5: You can't cut the grass every once in a while? Relax.
0: No, hold on a second. You bring out the inner man in me and I got to be more man than you?
1: Yeah.
0: Just take
5: the trash out.
0: I can't be more man than you. If I got to be more man than you in the relationship, come on.
1: But how do you, how are you going to dictate to me, a man, what it means to be more man than me?
0: Because once I have to take the lead and do all the things that I'm doing, sir, you might as well call me, sir.
2: God. Ain't nobody calling you that. Well, I mean, you look like one, but we ain't going to call you that, though.
5: You give off
0: and hold on a second. And then the fact that we got to turn into your mother, too, at times.
1: Oh, my gosh, bro. Well, y'all want somebody to be y'all daddy at all times.
0: And I do.
1: Yeah, exactly. You see what I'm saying?
0: Yep. I can't wait to get home and call my husband daddy.
1: See?
5: I
0: would like to see it. I want to hear that. I've never done it in my life. I should call him right now and call him daddy and see what he says.
1: He's going to be like, who is this?
0: Y'all want me to call? Let me call right now, though. Hold on. Because I've never done that before in my life. Hold on a second.
7: Hello?
0: Hey, daddy.
1: Pause.
0: What's wrong, Chris? Yo, this is my husband. Hey, Chris, why are you laughing? Why are you laughing so hard?
1: I like his laugh.
0: Hey, daddy.
7: You never called me that.
0: Hold on. Are you okay with that? Because I said this. I said, boy, a dude got to be doing his certain things right for a woman to call him daddy.
1: Oh, God.
0: So I can't call you daddy. You don't feel comfortable if I call you daddy?
7: No, you always say I act like somebody's daddy.
0: You do. You do. You do act like somebody's daddy.
5: You're so grown.
0: Yeah. All right. That's all. I just wanted to see what your reaction would be if I called you daddy.
5: And
0: that's
5: it was
0: all.
5: Priceless.
1: That's all he can do is laugh.
2: She was going to say bastard.
5: Hey, bastard.
2: Hey, bastard.
0: All right. Bye. Talk to you later.
7: Bye, daddy.
5: I'd be asking Amanda Panda to call me daddy.
2: Not.
0: That is hilarious. That is hilarious. So
2: the
0: all
2: fact
0: right.
2: that he laughed from the beginning, I know, it. Know I he's know not it. Accustomed to it.
0: All right. Well, listen, ladies, again, whatever they bring out in you, the inner child, the inner man, or the mother, good luck with them. All right.
2: Yes.
0: And call him daddy if you can.
1: Fellas, good luck as well.
2: Yes.
0: All right. It's Dee Dee in the morning.
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1: Alrighty, listen, we got to get to the hot topics because I'm trying to figure something out. Did I hear something about the Chicago Bears are moving out of Chicago?
2: Yeah.
3: Say it ain't so, Joe.
1: I mean, what's going on in the world? I heard that the Dallas the Dallas Cowboys don't play in Dallas, right?
3: Now you're doing a lot.
1: They don't play in Dallas, though.
3: Now you're doing a lot.
1: But they don't. Let's get into it, y'all. Here we go. I mean, whether I'm doing a lot,
0: they don't play there. It's time for Hot Topics.
1: Hold on.
0: Only on DD in the morning.
1: How does that happen?
3: What you mean?
1: How does that happen, y'all? That you have, because I'm here in Chicago Bears, we're moving, right? And the Dallas Mavericks, they're not the Dallas Cowboys did that years ago, though,
3: yeah,
1: right?
3: Yeah, yeah, yeah. I'll tell you how it happens. Politics. Politics in the city will have an NFL, NBA franchise just fleeing. Out of here. Gone.
1: They fled.
3: All
1: right. Listen to this.
4: The Stars aren't the only team with plans to move out of their home city. The Chicago Bears just announced that they're doing the same. Last week, the team's board of directors voted to focus on plans to build a new stadium in Hammond, Indiana. That's about 30 minutes from Chicago. It comes after Illinois failed to vote on a bill that would build a new stadium there in the state. Despite the move, the team will not be changing their name, which I don't know if that's okay. I'd like them to just be the Bears if they're going to go out of Chicago.
1: Mm.
3: Wow. I will say this now, since you brought up my Dallas team,
1: uh-huh.
3: And I love my Cowboys, right?
1: Uh-huh.
3: They are in a city neighboring Dallas.
1: But they're not in Dallas.
3: It's still in Texas, though.
1: It's
5: like close to Dallas. It's like right there.
3: It ain't out of state.
1: I know what you're saying.
3: I'm trying to make. That just don't feel right.
1: Well, that's because Texas is such a big state. Texas eats up about 7 states in America.
5: That's big.
3: Hey, big is the largest.
1: I know that's
3: been
1: right.
3: Stepping on issues my mama stayed in them.
1: You're the boat, the biggest of all time.
3: The biggest of all time.
5: So I had to look it up. It says they leave, professional sports teams leave their cities to pursue greater profits and more lucrative stadium deals. When the current markets become unprofitable and the state doesn't want to do like a upgrade, like if the city refuses it, then they
3: go. And I think that's
5: the
3: big thing with the Chicago Bears. They want a new stadium.
1: Yeah.
3: You know what I'm saying?
1: I get it.
3: Want that new stadium.
1: I get it. Let's talk about Lizzo and old girl going at it, right?
5: Yeah.
1: Nicki Minaj.
5: Yeah, beefing with Miss Nicki. So she's saying that Nicki is having a hard time with competition, specifically in the rap world with other rap females.
6: There was some award show. I don't know if it was BET Awards or something. It was like Best Female Rap. And I remember like the category like maybe had five. Three.
3: Yeah.
6: And she was in it. And when they call her name, it was like she kind of had to laugh at that. And I was, because she's like, it's me.
3: Right.
6: And I can't imagine how that must feel to run it for that long and then to now have an influx of all of these extremely talented young women who are rapping.

0: Or she just could be at a Trump rally. I don't know.
1: Oh, oh, don't do that.
0: What?
1: Yeah, well, you know what? You are true.
0: Man, I was just saying, what?
2: Nikki going to have a couple people to shoot at. Jay-Z going to be on that list, too, oh, I think.
0: Oh, yeah. Oh, yeah. Yeah. So I heard Nick Cannon got some advice. Is that right?
2: Yes, indeed. Nick Cannon, they caught him coming out of a office building over the weekend, and they asked him to give NBA YoungBoy some advice after he's had a little bit of baby mama drama on social media. This is what Nick Cannon's advice was to him.
3: You know, his baby mamas are fighting, and we never hear nothing like that about you and your baby mamas. What's your advice for him kind of getting his baby mamas in order and everybody getting along?
4: Prayer.
3: Oh, my God.
4: Bible study. Take all your baby mamas to Bible study.
3: Do you do that? Yes. Oh, my God.
2: No, not Bible study, though. Nick Cannon say, let the Lord take care of it. Don't put your hands on him. Just let the Lord take care of it.
1: Yeah, right.
2: Oh, Dee Dee don't like that. I can tell by the look on her face.
0: I just...
2: when that old face get long, boy, I know she don't like something.
0: When it gets long.
2: That old face get long, she started...
0: He said my face get long.
2: That
0: sure
2: old face.
0: Is.
2: Yeah.
5: Boy. It's pretty long.
1: It sure is.
2: She don't like something that's happening.
0: I just... Nick Cannon. I just, you know, I used to like him a lot. And then now I just find him, I don't know.
2: Was it after that Amber Rose car ride? Is that what kind of really
0: a lot
2: turned
0: of things.
2: You?
0: He goes back and forth. Yeah. Like, you know, one minute you think he's cool, then the next one he says something that's crazy. Then you watch his moves and you just go, just shut up.
2: He addressed.
0: And stay over on that one side that you have stayed on.
2: He addressed a lot of that over the weekend as well.
0: Stay with the baby mama side that you're on.
2: Oh, damn.
0: That's how I see it.
2: Not Bree Tiesi. How she get in it?
0: I like her, though.
2: You like that one?
0: I like the Bree Tiesi. She don't care that he got about 17 baby mamas and all them different women he spends time with. She's like, but I'm going to get him.
2: I think she the one he had the most fun with too on the coolest.
0: Yeah, she just takes whatever. All right, listen.
2: Oh, damn.
0: Coming up,
2: oh my God.
0: Coming up, we have cash for you this morning. You can win $1,000. All you got to do is answer 10 questions correctly right now at 833. Talk to Dee Dee.
1: That's 833-825-5233.
0: It's Dee Dee in the morning. Jump.

0: Tuesday morning to you. It's Dee Dee in the morning, and I'm looking for Trey G right now to find out what's trending.
1: Trey!
2: Hey, friend of the morning show, 2 Chainz.
1: 2 Chainz.
2: He actually has added to his portfolio, so shouts out to 2 Chainz, man. He posted on his Instagram page the other day, guess what floors these belong to? Can anybody take a guess in the room? I'm going to show the picture.
1: His own fast food restaurant.
0: Oh, wow. What floor?
2: It is a restaurant. Yeah. It's the Waffle House.
0: Oh, nice.
2: 2 Chainz is now the proud owner of a Waffle House location.
1: Get ready to be judged.
2: Got it. I'm assuming it's in Atlanta as well. So, right. Shouts out to 2 Chainz, man, nice. Buying a Waffle House.
0: Hey, 2 Chainz, leave it the way it is, too.
1: Yeah.
0: With the handprints on the windows.
1: Right. Yeah.
0: Sometimes the tables may not be all the way wiped down.
2: Yeah.
0: Leave them little small napkins they have, them little half napkins they used to get back in the day at a diner. Leave them.
3: Yeah. Matter of fact, don't even clean up the bathrooms.
0: No.
3: Don't treat it just like it been. We ain't been having tissue in there. Don't start now.
0: Leave it the way it is, 2 Chainz, okay?
3: For real.
0: That's what makes the food real. Good. That's what makes the food so good.
3: I want to see waffle residue all on the floor.
1: I can't.
3: Yeah. Yeah. Make sure your cook ain't got no net on.
2: Oh, no.
3: Keep it real now.
0: At least one tooth missing. Uh-oh. All right, listen.
3: Yeah, come on.
0: Coming up, we got the 5 things you need to know to start your day. It's Dee Dee in the morning.
4: I'm Bree Wood with BIN News Now. The NYPD says more than 2,000 illegal guns have already been taken off the streets this year. NYPD Commissioner Jessica Tisch.
5: Through the first 5 months of this year, New York City has seen the fewest murders, the fewest shooting incidents, and the fewest shooting victims in recorded history.
4: During a news conference on National Gun Violence Awareness Day, Commissioner Tisch credited this drop to strategic enforcement and precision policing. Senator Raphael Warnock says the Supreme Court has done violence to democracy, pointing to recent rulings on voting rights. He called those protections one of the nation's most urgent moral issues and emphasized the role of faith in shaping public life. And Lauryn Hill will be honored at the 2026 BET Awards. She is set to receive the inaugural Living Legend Icon Award, recognizing her lasting impact on music and culture, with the show airing live June 28th. 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

0: right, listen, good morning. Welcome to the show, everybody. It's DD in the morning on this Tuesday.
1: All right.
0: Yep, I'm here with a blunt. I mean, the foolery done started. The foolery started, this early in the morning.
1: Uh-oh.
0: You started it.
2: Begun.
0: You and Trey.
1: Tom
0: Cruise, thank you very much for being sane today.
2: I'm here with you, girl.
1: Oh, what? Cruise is your last hope. Oh, my God.
3: I know.
4: You're in trouble.
1: You're in trouble.
0: I know. Let's get right to the five. It's about to be a crazy Tuesday. Here we go.
5: The five things you need to know right now on DD in the morning.
0: Anybody see this now? The United States has accepted only in the last six consecutive months. Y'all ready?
2: Mm-hmm.
0: We have only accepted white refugees for the last six consecutive months.
2: Oh, that's wow, man. So white of us.
0: Yep.
2: That's
0: they foul. Said every single one of the 599 refugees the U.S. admitted last month, they were white.
2: That's sounds fine. About white.
0: Guess what else they said? In fact, this is what they said. In fact, since October of 2025, the U.S. has accepted 6,668 refugees. Guess how many of them were white? 6,665.
1: Oh, wow. They should be ashamed of themselves.
0: Again, the U.S. has only accepted 6,668, and out of those, all of them were white except for three.
2: Disgusting. Not three.
1: Disgusting. Absolutely disgusting.
0: They said the three that were admitted last, those are three, they were from Afghanistan. No other refugees were admitted.
2: Talk about a whitewash.
0: They said that the Trump administration is spending more than $100 million to fight the emergency of white genocide in South Africa.
1: These are the
0: They're
1: times.
0: Spending money over there to... Okay.
2: Right. I gotta save those.
0: He was saying America first.
2: Oh, yeah.
0: Okay, let's keep it moving.
1: He don't know what...
6: All right, well, ladies and gentlemen, for all of y'all that like the UFC, man, I hope y'all not getting too excited right now. Don't get too excited about this fight that may take place at the White House. Man, they are filing suit right now against the organization, man, to see if they can get that fight pulled and canceled on the lawn of the White House, man. You know, they... You know, Trump is just tearing the White House up. He wants this ballroom. Man, they got bulldozers still in the front lawn. They haven't even moved it, man. So right now, man, you know, the fight does supposed to take place, man, but they are trying their best to stop it, man, and put this thing back in the arena like it's supposed to be.
1: Wow.
6: So we'll see.
2: Man, we're going to see. All right, let's talk about this guy who's putting some money where his mouth is. Dr. Umar is touring his fully built school. Y'all, let's go for the ride.
7: Look at your school, brothers and sisters. We are complete, and we are ready to decorate for our children. They said we stole the money. They say there will never be no school, but I'm here to tell you today the school is done, and the school is ready. Look at those floors, brothers and sisters. We ready. We are ready, brothers. And look at the shine on that floor, brothers and sisters. But we need a final building inspection, brothers and sisters. This is the timeout room. Ladies, I need you to behave. If you misbehave, you got to come to the timeout room, and you're going to get paddled with the RBG paddle. There's windows in every room, you coon, but that's all right. You never built nothing for your people, so I can't blame you. Ladies, who gonna come decorate the principal's office? I need a team of queens.
0: Okay.
2: That was a lot.
0: That's a lot. But, but good for him. It happened, right? Everybody kept saying, when is the school going to open? And so he finally did it. Congratulations to him.
1: He better stop playing before he has some allegations on him.
0: I was thinking the same thing. Keep with the ladies. You do this and ladies. It's feeling a little sexist. But I ain't going to say nothing. I'm trying to be positive this morning.
1: Ready to chill out.
0: It's Tuesday, June 9th.
1: Yeah.
0: All right. What you got over there, Trey?
1: Hey, can we talk about the summertime real quick? You know, families be struggling during the summertime, right? Mm-hmm. 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
0: That's nice.
1: Can we also talk about, one more thing, Scary Movie 6, it opened. It's not really a family movie.
2: Nope.
1: But they made about $105 million worldwide.
0: Oh,
1: wow. Nice. On only a $30 million budget. So
0: that's great.
1: Shout out Marlon Wayans.
0: I know it. They got their money's worth.
1: Yeah.
0: And I want to see it. It looks like it's funny.
1: It's still growing, too.
0: All right. Hey, listen, those are your five. We need somebody to play our $1,000 minute game. We're going to give you cash this morning. It'll be a great exchange. All you got to do is answer 10 questions correctly within 1 minute. And when you do that, we'll just hand you $1,000. Don't you like that?
1: You can't beat that.
0: Ease. I know it. You can't beat it. So you might as well play the game right now. 817-633-1045 or 833-TALK-TO-DD.
6: That's 833-825-5233.
0: It's DD in the morning.
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5: It's Dee Dee in the morning.
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5: 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Jump.

0: right, good morning. It's Didi in the morning, about to play our $1,000 minute game. Before we do, fellas, listen at this. J. Cruz, Trey, and JJ. 43% of women in a recent survey said they find this very attractive when a potential love interest knows how to do this. What is it? What are they? Yeah, these women think this is attractive in y'all when you guys know how to do this.
1: Knows how to keep a job.
0: No.
2: That's a good one.
1: Knows how to romance a woman.
0: No.
3: How to cook very well.
0: No.
1: Knows how to sexually...
0: Y'all do all do really well in here. I have to give you credit.
2: What's that?
0: Guess what they said. According to this, they said 43% of women, they said they find it very attractive when a potential love interest knows how to iron clothes.
3: I'm a huge fan of iron.
0: You know, you like to iron?
3: I love to iron.
0: Did your mama teach you how to iron?
3: She did.
0: Learn? Yes.
3: No, my mama
0: How'd your mama teach? She said the arm first? What'd she tell you first?
3: Do the arms first, do the back, neck, and then, you know, do the front.
0: And then the collar.
3: And the collar,
0: Collars last, pretty much.
3: Yeah.
2: Damn. I ain't gonna lie, I ain't earned in a while, but I will say
0: what
2: this.
0: What you be doing with your clothes? You just get them out and fold them?
2: Throw them in the dryer? Yeah, the dryer do all that work for you.
1: Is crazy.
2: Yeah.
1: Wow.
2: But I used to earn the body first, and then the arms was always last.
0: Oh, okay. My mama had us doing the arms
2: first. Yeah, I
0: do the arms
2: really? First. That's so interesting. Yeah, the arms was always last for me.
0: So you just throw yours in the dryer and tumble on the tumble.
2: Yeah, and then when I hang my clothes up, I make sure they're not, like, you know, bunched up to where it's wrinkled and stuff like that. And I fold them.
0: You know
2: different.
0: What, Trey?
2: I roll my clothes
0: up. You gotta be happy. Your millennial ass ain't in the era when them men used to walk around with them goddamn starched ass jeans.
2: Oh,
0: the
2: crease
4: you can cut bread with.
2: I was a kid when that was going around. And we had an ironing board.
0: Hey, but you used to put your hand in between the jeans if you took it to the cleaner.
2: Yeah. And then you try not to put your leg all the way in so it had that little cut at the front.
0: Okay, let's get into the game.
5: Boy, one of the sharpest edge ever.
6: 60 seconds.
5: Hell nah.
6: A minute to win it with the $1,000 minute game. A Didi in the morning exclusive.
3: You know, them jeans that come to the cleaners will have all that starch on it. It'll take you 13 minutes to get in your pocket.
2: 13 minutes.
3: Get in your pocket.
2: Egg,
0: nah. Hey, I remember my brothers, though, when I was young, you know, because I was the youngest of five, and my older brothers, my mother would buy a can of starch. That stuff would be gone by like 2 days.
3: Yes.
0: My mother would be like, what the hell?
3: Boy.
0: Are y'all spraying on your jeans?
2: Can of starch.
1: Yeah. We make jeans into cement, okay? Yeah.
0: All right, here is Carmen. Hey, Carmen.
7: Hey.
0: How are you? Welcome to the show, Carmen.
7: I'm fine. How are y'all?
0: We're great.
2: We are, Carmen.
0: Tell us a little something about you, like what you did last night. You got kids or anything? You cooked dinner? What?
7: Oh, I just relaxed last night. I was off, so I'm on a night shift right now, about to get off.
0: I love it. She said, I relaxed. You just laid on the couch all day or in the bed? Which one?
7: working, and when I get time off, I just relax, that's all.
2: It do sound like Carmen don't have no kids. You ain't got no kids, Carmen?
7: I have kids.
2: Oh.
7: Twins, actually.
0: How many?
7: Twins.
0: Oh, twins.
1: How are you so calm with children? Talk to me.
3: Relax.
1: Explain that.
0: All right, well, listen, we got cash for you, all right? You can spend it on them babies. Let's go. Here we go.
8: DJ. J. Cruz. JJ from The Sip.
9: Trey G. Trey G.
8: $10 bonus.
2: Hey. All right, Carmen, we're going to get you some money for them babies. I'm going to read you the 10 questions. If you don't know the answer, what you going to say, love?
7: Pass.
2: That's right. We're going to spin the block, answer it again. Gots to go fast. Then you're going to win $1,000. So you put some PTO in, okay?
7: Okay.
2: All right, let's do it. First question. Who's your favorite singer or rapper of all time?
7: Drake.
2: What's the best live concert or event you've ever gone to?
7: Scream 3 concert with Bow Wow.
2: Springfield is the capital of which state?
7: Missouri.
2: How old is Young Miami? Nope.
7: 30.
2: Keep going.
7: 31.
2: Keep going.
7: 32.
2: There you go. Which streaming service recently released a documentary on Michael Jackson's abuse trial?
7: Netflix.
3: Sure did.
2: What country is basketball player Victor Wembanyama from?
7: China.
2: No.
3: No.
2: What was the fourth question that I asked you? Number four.
7: What was the best concert I went to?
2: Who on the morning show is nominated for an Emmy?
7: Didi?
3: Yeah.
2: What does HBD stand for? HBD.
3: Dang. That's all right.
0: All right, you got 5 out of 9. 5 out of 9. You missed this one. Springfield is the capital of which state? Illinois.
2: Illinois.
0: What country is basketball player Victor Wembanyama from? France. Mm-hmm. What was the fourth question that Trey G asked? It was, how old is Young Miami? And then you missed this one right here. What does HBD stand for? It stands for happy birthday.
3: Happy birthday.
0: All right. So listen, you got 5 out of 10. You're going to get $10 every correct answer. We added up as $50, but you spun the wheel and got an extra 10.
3: All right.
0: $50.
2: So thankful. Glad you had fun, mama.
0: $60, and thank you for answering number 8 pretty good about it, Emmy. I just got a,
4: if you don't,
0: I just got an Emmy nomination, a local Emmy, and me and Cruz will be in the same boat if I win. All right, anyways, thanks for getting that question, that answer right. Do me a favor and tell everybody the show that let you play the $1,000 minute game.
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2: Good morning. Good morning. It's Didi in the morning. Listen, we got to get right to the hot topics. I got a bad back this morning. That's why we got to get to it.
1: What's wrong?
2: I cleaned out the garage. I'll tell you about that later.
1: Oh, my God.
3: Now, what? You did?
2: I did. Yep. Don't, because guess what? Boy, me and that man at that house I live in.
3: Somebody call Chris.
2: Uh-oh. We ain't speaking.
1: No, we ain't going to call.
4: Thanks, Chris.
1: Now we got to suffer.
2: Yeah. Let's get into it. We got to talk about the Knicks and what their coach said. Let's get into it. Here we go.
0: Dropping more gossip with Hot Topics.
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2: 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All right, so what's going on? The Knicks last night losing.
1: Knicks lost game 3 last night in New York, man. It was crazy atmosphere, man. But the talk of the game right now is the officiating, especially in the second half. And Mike Brown, he called him out.
6: I will say this. I never thought I'd be in the NBA Finals and see a team get 24 free throw attempts in the second half to another team's 8. I don't think I complain much about officials or, you know, the fairness when it comes to the free throw attempts. San Antonio is a great team, okay? It's going to lower our odds big time if we play game 4 and in the second half they get 24 free throw attempts to our 8. And maybe we were fouling, but they fouled too.
2: I know that's right. I heard about that and I saw it.
1: Yeah.
2: But boy, that last 3 minutes were good.
1: Wasn't it though?
2: They were going to pull through. I was rooting for the Knicks.
1: When they was down 12 and then they tied it up and took the lead, I said, not again.
2: Yeah.
1: Not again. But shout out to San Antonio, man. They held their ground, man, and put their foot down and did what they needed to do. Take game 3.
4: Mm-hmm. You know what? I think the writing's on the wall, though. I think the Knicks going to win it.
2: I do, too. I hope so.
4: I also want them to because I want to see that city go crazy.
1: Man, that city going to go crazy.
4: I want to see it flipped upside down.
2: I want them to win because I like the unlikely star.
1: I just love
2: those kind of stories. And Underdog. I love the unlikely story of this guy that nobody thought. Jalen Brunson, that's all. I love it.
7: Everybody thought Spaghetti Man was going to take it.
2: But that's what I'm saying. And I'm like, I'm sorry. Spaghetti Man gives me, on a scale of 1 to 10, I'm lukewarm with him. I just don't get it.
1: Okay.
2: He's just a tall man.
7: I'm with you there.
2: Yeah. All right, listen, let's talk about Rick Ross.
4: Yeah, so the homie Rick Ross basically was at the Promised Land trying to provoke old 50 Cent.
1: Ooh.
4: Yeah, he basically was saying he see 50 Cent building his G-Unit studios in Shreveport, but he said, I got some Promised Land for you that you can build your little studio on.
8: 50 Cent, whatever you trying to do in Shreveport, I understand the land is very inexpensive, so that's why you chose that. But you could put that on the other side in my backyard. I got another 150 acres on the backside. I won't even notice whatever y'all little thing is y'all doing. We wouldn't even have to cross each other paths. I'll put you way in the back. Trust me, y'all could film all y'all little whatever shows. Ghost Part 9.
1: That's not Ghost Part 9.
4: Right. Right.
3: He give 50 run for his money sometimes.
4: He definitely is an ish talker, I tell you that much.
1: Oh,
4: but when 50 Cent pop it, I ain't gonna lie, for whatever reason, he just pop it a little bit harder.
2: I agree.
4: Pause.
2: But
4: my God.
2: Because I'm waiting on it.
4: You better get it while it's good.
2: Everybody been loading up on him. I'm like, 50, come on now. I need you.
4: Yeah.
2: I need some laughs.
7: He's dropping 13 documentaries.
2: I need him to get scared.
4: Yeah.
2: Yeah. I love when I think he's loading up, too, on a lot of people.
4: Oh, my goodness.
2: I sure hope so, because I need to be entertained. Hey, listen, let's talk about Trick Daddy. Y'all
7: Trick Daddy be entertaining me, too. So he's out here talking about why he will not ever divorce his wife of 10 years.
9: Well, a lot of people are like, why you not divorced yet? Because I'm never getting married again anyway. If Joy want to keep on cheating on me and committing adultery, we're going to end up in hell together.

0: Alrighty, listen, good morning. It's Didi in the morning. It is Tuesday, June 9th. Looking for Trey right now to find out what's trending.
1: Hey, so this UFC White House event is trending. They say that Dana White, which is basically the owner of the UFC, he pretty much is saying that he expects this event to pull in football numbers. Mm. You know, the Super Bowl is basically what he's shooting for. Mm-hmm. He says that, like, on average, UFC main events, fights, they average like 2 million people. Mm-hmm. He's thinking that over 100 million people will watch this damn thing coming up here soon.
0: Maybe anybody in the room want to watch it?
2: Because it might be a circus.
0: Yeah, but you feel me? Anybody going to watch it in here?
1: If you got to buy it, especially?
2: No.
1: Hell no.
0: Okay.
1: Like, what streaming platform is it even
0: on? Hold on a second. Me either. So it's 4 out of 4 in this room saying no.
1: Yeah,
0: but the Super Bowl, we watch.

0: going to watch it?
1: I'm going to watch it. Yeah.
0: Okay, so three out of four.
1: I'm about to say it is millions of people now. I will say that. Yeah. But June 14th is when it goes down. You can decide for yourself if you want to watch it. I think it comes on Paramount, if I'm not mistaken.
2: It does.
1: Is it Paramount?
2: Yeah.
0: I'm not interested.
3: I'm not paying for it. I wouldn't pay for it.
1: Me UFC either. Just has never been my shit anyway.
0: I watched it with the husband early on, but I just.
1: Really?
0: Yeah.
1: I can't get into it.
0: But I'm just like, they be kicking each other in the face and stuff. I'd be like, okay. Hey, listen, coming up later, Jay Cruz wants to help you get bilingual this morning. Going to learn a little Spanish. Also, guess what? Answer this question. Which streaming service just released a documentary on Michael Jackson?
1: Ooh.
0: If you can answer that right in 9 more questions in a minute, you're going to win some money at 833-TALK-TO-DEE-DEE.
1: That's 833-825-5233.
0: It's DeeDee in the morning.
4: I'm Bree Wood with BIN News Now. A 6.1 magnitude earthquake off the coast of Cuba was felt across parts of Florida. Meteorologist Tyler Fleming with the National Weather Service says there's no danger to beaches and no damage reported.
5: We've spoken to the Tsunami Warning Center and they confirmed that there is no tsunami threat.
4: Some people in tall buildings felt the tremor and briefly evacuated. Advocates and lawmakers are demanding answers after a third inmate death in a month at Michigan's Huron Valley Women's Correctional Facility. 36-year-old Ashley Hoth died June 6th, prompting renewed calls for the state's corrections director to step down. And rapper DaBaby has reached a settlement in a lawsuit filed by Brandon Bills. Bills, the brother of his ex-girlfriend, singer Dani Lay, has accused the rapper of injuring him during a 2022 bowling alley brawl, but the case is now set to be dismissed. Terms of the settlement have not been disclosed. Get BIN News Now on demand 24/7 on the iHeartRadio app.
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0: Good morning, it's Dee Dee in the morning. Guys, guess what? Happy Black Music Month.
1: Come on now.
2: Let's go.
0: Yes, it is.
2: Hey.
0: It is Black Music Month, and right now, let's play us a nice little game. We're going to play a game called Black Music Royalty Check.
2: Hey.
0: All right, so here's what's going on. You're going to hear a music clip, right? And you guys have your bells. When you hear the music clip, you got to name the artist, and then name their music royalty title.
2: I'm sorry, what?
3: Music royalty,
0: title?
1: Give me an example of music royalty titles.
0: Here's an example. Here we go, everybody. Play the clip. J. Cruz.
2: The King of Pop, Michael Jackson.
0: There it is. Got it.
1: Okay.
0: All right, y'all get it. Here we go.
1: I get the gist.
0: All right, here's another one. Here's a song clip. The first one to ring their bell, I will call on, and then you have to name the artist and their royalty title.
1: Okay, we got it. Come on.
0: Someone can steal from you.
1: Oh, my God.
0: Don't know. Hold on. If you don't know, both answers, someone can take the steal.
1: And the last answer is going to win you the game.
0: Here we go. Trey G.
1: So I know it's Aretha Franklin.
0: Uh-huh. Her title?
1: And she is the queen of soul.
0: That is correct.
4: That is correct.
2: There it is.
0: All right, Trey, you got that one. All right, your next one. Here we go, everybody. What's love got to do? All right, hold on a second. There he is.
1: That was Cruz. Yeah.
2: Tina Turner.
0: Uh-huh. What's the song? What's love got to do?
2: She is her title was...
0: What?
2: The queen of rock.
0: Nope.
1: Damn.
2: Trey?
1: I was going to say Tina Turner, and she is the queen of rock and roll.
0: There it is. You were correct.
2: Oh, damn.
1: I forgot the role.
0: Yeah, you didn't get the role.
2: But you know what I meant.
1: No, we didn't. You guys said rock and roll.
0: Yeah, that's not only saying like you're the queen of R.
1: Rhythm.
0: Stupid. It is.
4: Like, she could have been the queen of just hip.
1: Yeah, hip. It don't make sense. I'll finish
0: it. All right. Here's another one, everybody. Take a listen. Just kidding. Damn. All right. JJ?
4: What?
0: JJ?
4: That would be Mary J. Blige.
0: What is she the queen of?
4: She's the queen of... Yeah. She's just the queen to me. Just the queen.
0: All right, who got it? Trey?
1: Yeah.
0: All right,
1: who
0: got it?
1: Mary J. Blige, the queen of R&B.
0: Nope.
1: No.
2: R&B soul.
0: Nope.
1: The queen of...
2: Soul R&B.
1: R&B.
0: Queen of hip-hop soul is
1: hip-hop
0: her name.
1: Soul.
2: That's what it was.
1: Hip-hop soul. Damn.
0: All right. Next one. Here we go, everybody. Here we go.
1: Yeah, I know that is. That was Cruz.
0: No, that was Cruz.
1: Cruz.
2: But I'm dropping the ball on her nickname. It's Mariah Carey, obviously, and she is the Queen of Christmas.
0: There it is. You are correct.
1: Queen of Christmas. Yes. Okay, yeah.
2: I guessed it. Thank God.
0: All right, here we go.
1: It's hard.
2: Holy crap.
0: Next one, everybody, of course, in honor of Black Music Month.
1: What is she the queen of?
0: What?
2: Brandy.
0: Okay.
2: Queen of R&B.
0: Nope.
4: Queen of Ray J.
0: Nope. Cinderella. She's not a queen of anything.
4: No, she really ain't.
1: The queen of the 90s?
0: Nope. Ooh, nope, y'all ain't going to get it because she's not a queen. And so she's really just considered, remember, the vocal Bible.
1: The vocal Bible.
2: Oh, that's what
1: she is, the queen of vocals.
2: They call her, the vocal
1: Yes,
2: Bible.
1: She is the vocal Bible. Some people.
0: All right, here we go, everybody. Here we go. Again, we're playing Black Music Royalty Check. Here we go. Who is this? And what is his title? She's
1: That's me. Okay, so Rick James, and he is the king of funk?
2: Ooh, good answer. Funk. Ooh. The king of funk soul.
0: Mm-mm.
1: Funk soul. Right.
0: I know.
1: Gonna be something dumb like that.
0: JJ?
1: Funkin' R&B.
2: Funky soul.
0: All right, be careful now with the funk.
1: Oh, my bad.
0: I got scared too for a second.
2: I did too.
1: Funk.
0: And you ain't gonna get it. I didn't know this. He's the king of punk funk.
1: Whitney Houston.
0: I will always love you.
1: She is the voice.
0: Voice of a generation.
1: The voice of a generation. Oh. I was close.
2: That's nice. That's good. Trey got that. All that was
1: right.
2: good.
1: Queen of that boy.
0: Here we go. One more. Here we go.
5: It was all a dream. I used to read Word Up magazine.
1: You just hit the bell at this point.
0: What?
3: He's the king of hip hop.
0: No. Mr. Magic
3: Molly Mall. Biggie Smalls, baby.
0: He was the king of what?
2: New York.
0: There it is.
1: King of New York.
0: Yep.
2: Sorry.
0: And then the last one.
1: We get real loose.
0: What is he the king of?
1: The king of family reunions.
0: He's the king of cookout music, they said.
1: Cookout
0: that is Frankie
1: music.
0: Beverly and Maze right there.
1: There we go.
0: There it is, fellas. Y'all did pretty good.
1: All right.
0: I mean, it just came out equal.
1: The king.
0: Nobody won.
1: Nobody won.
0: Y'all just had fun. All right.
1: We just
0: there it is.
1: Vibes.
0: Hey, happy Black Music Month, all right? It's Dee Dee in the morning.
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1: People just don't see how much work is really involved in this rap. I didn't know it. I didn't see it. I never saw it until I was actually in it. You really gotta be in it to understand what it's like. But you always gotta, people always gotta see you smile. You always gotta put on that fake, you know.

people, duh. You gotta put it down and always stay G'd up. All-star shoes with the G apparel. If I fall in the club, I might bust a pair of Stacey Adams. You never catch me looking R&B. I might be in a

0: Wood with BIN News Now. Senator Mark Warner is criticizing President Trump's choice for acting director of national intelligence.
1: Most all of my Republican colleagues have agreed, called him out. Nobody, I'm not sure there's anyone that said this guy is qualified.
0: Appearing on Fox News Sunday, the Virginia Democrat called Bill Pulte grossly unqualified. A New York jury has convicted a man of manslaughter as a hate crime in the killing of black dancer O'Shea Sibley. Dmitry Popov was also found guilty on other charges, though acquitted of murder as a hate crime. Sentencing is set for June 30th, bringing some closure to Sibley's family and the LGBTQ plus community. And Jay-Z is headed back to the stage with a series of major shows. He's set to perform a 30th anniversary concert at SoFi Stadium in Los Angeles on October 23rd, along with a Paris show on September 10th and a three-night run at Yankee Stadium in July. Get BIN News Now on demand 24/7 on the iHeartRadio app.

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I never chase a b-. I'm here to bang that gangsta to the apocalypse. We call it stress, some of y'all call it chocolate. Return of the top dog, it ain't no stopping this. Whatever the case, I ain't trying to catch it. Lay low, blow big dope and slang records. Unseen but well heard, do not disturb. The only reason you alive, cause I ain't sent a word. I flip faster than birds, Snoop Dogg will emerge from the smoke and go low. You shouldn't provoke, I bring the worst from the LBC. Smash motherfuckers thinking they gon' smash on me. Snoop and Dre give a f*** about

0: Lori Wood with BIN News Now. Senator Mark Warner is criticizing President Trump's choice for acting director of national intelligence.
1: Most all of my Republican colleagues have agreed, called him out. No, I don't sure there's anyone that said this guy is qualified.
0: Appearing on Fox News Sunday, the Virginia Democrat called Bill Pulte grossly unqualified. A New York jury has convicted a man of manslaughter as a hate crime in the killing of black dancer O'Shea Sibley. Dmitry Popov was also found guilty on other charges, though acquitted of murder as a hate crime. Sentencing is set for June 30th, bringing some closure to Sibley's family and the LGBTQ+ community. And Jay-Z is headed back to the stage with a series of major shows. He's set to perform a 30th anniversary concert at SoFi Stadium in Los Angeles on October 23rd, along with a Paris show on September 10th and a three-night run at Yankee Stadium in July. Get BIN News Now on demand 24/7 on the iHeartRadio app.

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1: Hey! 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Nick V and Eric V. Every day, we're going to sing a song. Sing along if you know the words.

0: Tuesday. It's Nick V and Eric V, the Baker Boys. Eric V, what do you got for your Baker Buzz?
1: Well, I know some people don't like going to the theaters. They're all about streaming, right? Well, this is big. Michael will be released on streaming today.
0: Oh.
1: Yes, you can watch it on streaming. Watch it in your home.
0: Wow, how about that? What about the Star Wars movie or the...
1: Who cares?
0: When is that going to be streaming?
1: Who cares?
0: I want to see that one again.
1: Who cares?
2: Back to the music with those Baker Boys. Baker Boys.

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17: It is the Baker Boys on a terrific Tuesday. Let's talk about the new streaming that is happening with Michael.
18: Yeah, the movie is out now. It's slated for streaming on June 9th. The Michael biopic is also being paired with a reported sequel, Michael 2, already in development. The first film credited with $850 million at the box office.
17: Nice.
18: Leaving it below Oppenheimer's $975 million total with the range of reported biopic records. So congratulations. It's a great movie. If you've not seen it yet because you don't like going to the theaters, now you're supposed to be able to stream it. I don't know which platform. I'm guessing it's on certain platforms or whatever. Oh. So Michael is also listed as a career high 112 million monthly Spotify listeners as the platform's fourth most streamed artist.
17: Now, question. I wonder, how do they make the decision to start streaming? And when do they know that the movie is over at the box office? You know what I mean?
18: Yeah, like, well, I mean, they got to look at numbers and it's all data and analytics and stuff like that. So, you know, they're like, hey, we made our money from this at, you know, the movie theater. Right. Now let's send it to streaming.
17: Are you ready for part number two?
18: Yeah. I mean, but it's going to take a little while for that to be, you know, released. They're barely in development right now.
17: Gotcha. Well, there's your Baker Buzz.

0: it's the Baker Boys, and on the weekends, or actually, Eric V golfs every day of the
1: during
0: week.
1: The week. Usually, you know, as much as I can, I try to get out like 3 or 4 times a week.
0: What's your latest golf story?
1: My latest golf story was playing with a foursome. Well, I was in a foursome, so I was the fourth guy. There was 3 of them.
0: Okay.
1: One of them thought they were better than what they actually were.
0: And did you tell him he's not that good?
1: No.
0: Or you just thought it out?
1: I kept it to myself.
0: You thought it quietly to yourself.

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1: Hey, it's Nick V and Eric V, the Baker Boys. Let's talk about some golf etiquette right here.
2: Well, I don't know if it's golf etiquette, but it's like I played with three other gentlemen. Two were older, one was younger. The younger one thought he was better than what he was. So
1: he's a hot shot.
2: Yeah. So usually I play from either the blue or the back tees, which is the furthest you can play back.
1: Okay.
2: So there's different tees for different skill levels, right?
1: Okay.
2: The older gentlemen were playing from the white tees, okay?
1: Now, which does the white tees mean?
2: That means it's like middle of the road. You're an okay golfer. You're okay. Not the best, right?
1: Okay.
2: Okay, so the younger gentleman was still playing from that spot, right? I'm playing from the back. I'm playing 30, 40 yards behind these guys.
1: 30 or 40 yards? Is that much?
2: At least.
1: Okay.
2: Okay? So I have to wait a lot of times for the people in front of me before I hit because I can hit them.
1: Oh.
2: The guy that thought he was better was still waiting. I was like, you can go. And he's like, no, I have to wait. Okay. And I'm thinking to myself, you can't even get there. I'm out driving him by 50 to 80 yards.
1: Now, let me ask you a question. If these were your friends, these were your golf buddies, would you say that out loud to him? Like, bro, you're not going to hit that far.
2: Oh, yeah. Absolutely.
1: Yeah.
2: I would tell him.
1: Okay.
2: Yeah, for sure. But this guy thought he was better than he actually was.
1: So how did you actually show this man that he was not as good as he thought he was, Eric?
2: Just playing better than him.
1: Did he...
2: No, he never acknowledged it.
1: No? Did he look you in the eyes?
2: But I know it was a secret competition. I just seen it.
1: Between who? You and him?
2: Yeah.
1: Okay. He really wanted to take you out.
2: Yeah.

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The honor recognizes her cultural impact across music, film, and entertainment. Taylor recently won a Golden Globe for One Battle After Another and earned a Grammy nomination for Escape Room. 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

0: sometimes when you go through life, there's something you regret. You know, bad decisions, bad dating, whatever it is.
1: Yeah, well, I have a list of things that people tried once and then immediately regretted it. I do have something as well that I regretted doing. And the person who actually took me to do this thing is actually in the chat room right now. So let's see what she has to say about this.

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13: Boy.
14: All right, so when I think of life regrets, I immediately go to paying extra money to get a...
15: The Marlin. The fish.
14: Replica.
15: A replica. It wasn't even the real fish that you caught.
14: So I had to pay for the boat to go out. Yeah, I went by myself. It was like $400.
15: And you fought for how long to get this fish in
14: about
15: the boat?
14: About an hour. Okay. It was an hour. It was a weak fish.
15: It was a weak fish, Ricky.
14: He only fought an hour.
15: So,
14: but I haven't been fishing since. I just don't want to go because of this bad taste in my mouth.
15: Yeah, so anyway. More than 14,000 people responded to share some of their best stories here. We're talking about things that people tried once and then immediately regretted it.
14: Okay.
15: So for me, it was going to be trying to ski. What is it called?
14: Snowboarding.
15: Snowboarding.
14: Oh, yeah.
15: That's... Oh, my God. What a horrible time. I have the pictures to prove. What a terrible
14: time. Your wife just said, you better not say snowboarding.
15: Yes.
14: And sure enough, he did.
15: Well, also those float tanks for relaxation. Have you seen those before?
14: Yeah. No, I haven't seen those.
15: It's a tank you get into and you just sit there and you float. They close you off.
14: Okay.
15: It's like a deprivation tank.
14: A deprivation tank. Yes. So it was like Stranger Things.
15: Yes. So this person said, I was fighting for my life. I didn't even last 5 minutes.
14: Yes, because some people are claustrophobic. Another, you can't be putting yourself in a tank.
15: Something else that they did and immediately regretted was the indoor cycling class at the gym.
14: Okay.
15: It took days for their bottom to recover because seats are so small.
14: They're not comfortable.
15: One person said, they ate carefully wrapped mystery chocolate in my friend's fridge. She got the munchies, ate more, felt funny, so I read the package. Estimated 300 milligrams of THC.
14: Yep.
15: Trip lasted 14 hours. Never again.

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4: Some dating apps are free. Some of them cost money. How much money spent over the last 5 years on dating apps?
5: You know what? For one specific one, I probably spend more than the other one. So I probably spend a good, you know, $50 to $100 on that thing.
4: Over time.
5: Okay, gotcha. Yeah, 75% of Gen Z users feel burned out about dating apps, including Tinder, Hinge, Bumble, with users consistently reporting that they spend significant time swiping without finding genuine connection. No. And same here.
4: You don't say.
5: All right. Tinder's revenue plateaued in 2024 with 7% decline in paying users. They're tired of it. They're tired of the dating apps. They want to meet people in real life. That means you got to get out of your house and meet people at the grocery store.
4: Go to the park.
5: I keep waiting for the day when I'm going to actually go out and golf and there's going to be a single woman in my group finally.
4: One day, huh?
5: You know, so I can impress her with my golf game.
4: Probably better off taking Nala with you in a backpack.
5: Yeah, maybe.
4: Yeah, take the dog with you. It'll help. 1, 2

0: 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Yes, the Baker Boys.
1: Hey, welcome to the Baker Boys Show. Nick V and Eric V. Every day, we're going to sing a song. Sing along if you know the words.

0: Mega Boys on a terrific Tuesday. Coming up in this hour's Mega Buzz,
1: will you be one of 1,000 people invited to Madison Square Garden for the wedding of Taylor Swift and Travis Kelce?
0: Well, geez, I hope not.
1: Madison Square Garden?
0: Come on, man.
1: What is this? A UFC fight?
0: It's got to be a reality show. Come on. Bull crap.
1: Yeah, I wonder how much they sold the rights to. Let's talk about it coming up next in the Mega Buzz. Terrific Tuesday.
2: Back to the music with those Mega Boys. Mega Boys.

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1: All right, listen up, pay attention.
2: It's the Baker Buzz from Hollywood and beyond.
3: We specifically said no,
4: Taylor. All right, man, this is a marriage made for Hollywood,
5: pretty
4: I would
5: much.
4: Say.
5: Yeah.
4: Travis Kelce and Taylor Swift, probably two of the most
5: famous people.
4: Well, very famous,
5: and
4: yeah.
5: And then together, you combine them. This has got to be some kind of
4: massive, Illuminati thing.
5: A corporate massive thing that they're putting people together to help make more money.
4: Wait, is Kris Jenner behind this?
5: Right.
4: That sounds like
5: She might be producing this wedding.
4: Right.
5: So Taylor Swift and Travis Kelce are reportedly planning to hold their wedding at hold your breath for Madison Square Garden.
4: Come on, people.
5: During the July 3rd holiday weekend.
4: No.
5: Whoa.
4: This is ridiculous.
5: What happened to the privacy? What happened to something special that's going to last forever?
4: A small, intimate, wedding. But
5: I want the best for them. Everybody deserves love. And I said that at my wedding. So there's possible measures including blackout buses, multiple entry points, and extensive security.
4: Oh, I wonder where those buses are going. Madison Square Garden. What if they made this pay-per-view or they streamed it in all the AMC movie theaters? How about that?
5: I don't know.
4: And people could actually pay to watch this.
5: An insider says that if you have billions, you can transform the space into a wedding venue. I've never heard anything like this before. It's the biggest wedding of all time, apparently.
4: Yeah, so I gotta say this, and I'm gonna preface it with some people are probably gonna be mad with what I say, but it's pretty sad that if you're thinking that, this is the biggest event in your life to watch. You know what I mean? Like,
5: whoa,
4: live your own life.
5: That's not nice.
4: You know what I mean? I preface it.
5: Some people want love to win.
4: This whole situation is just overdone.
5: Let's see where it's going to be streaming. We'll let you know when it comes out.
4: I want to go on Poly, whatever it's called, and see how long it takes before they get divorced.
5: Why don't you put a bet together, Eric V?
4: I think I should.

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1: Now, I had four dogs. They all passed away, unfortunately. They're no longer with me. They're at the Rainbow Bridge or wherever they're hanging out waiting for me to show up. Anyway, one woman loved her dog so much, she has her late dog's ashes mixed into her eyeliner tattoo ink.
0: I'm not sure how I feel about this, but, you know, 20 years with Nala, and if she's gone all of a sudden, I might want to wear her. I don't know.
1: I'm saying.
0: I'm not sure.

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2: You know, when you lose a loved one, a family member, someone close to you, and it's really hard to say goodbye to them, What do you do?
3: Yeah, you got to hold on in whatever way you can, whether it's pictures, whether it's tattoos, whatever. One woman took it above and beyond. So we're talking about Claire Hobson, lost her Jack Russell Terrier, which are very cool dogs. They're very smart dogs.
2: Okay.
3: Patch, that was the name of the dog.
2: How long did she have Patch?
3: 20 years.
2: Wow.
3: First of all, she's lucky to have any dog more than 12 years, 10 years. You know what I mean? So, and decided she couldn't just tuck his ashes in a suitcase. As she was preparing to relocate between countries, she was planning to get her eyeliner tattooed and figured, why not put some of Patch's ashes?
2: Lit Dad Broski said now she's an eye patch. That's good.
3: All right, so she approached a close makeup artist friend who recently lost a pet of their own.
2: Yeah, so they knew how it felt.
3: And they agreed to do it for her.
2: I've never even heard of something like this.
3: Me neither.
2: Would you do it like that?
3: I mean, if I put on eyeliner, maybe.
2: Now, but you could make it a tattoo. How about that?
3: Yeah, you know, I actually have thought about, you know, I don't have any tattoos on my body. And I have thought about, you know, putting, you know, my dogs or a
2: put
3: paw.
2: Put it across your neck.
3: I like the paw prints. That's what I want.
2: Oh, that's good.
3: I like the little paw prints. You know what I mean?
2: Yeah, I think that's cute. I think women will find that endearing.